0: 99.9 KGOR, Omaha's greatest hits and intelligence for your life. Picking you up, making you feel good, this is the John Tesh Radio Show. Welcome to the John Tesh Radio Show, intelligence for your dating life and relationships. It turns out men are not commitment phobes, and we're going to prove it here. This comes from biological anthropologist Dr. Helen Fisher, and according to the Singles in America survey, men are usually the ones who want to introduce their partner to their family and friends first. Also, apparently, men are usually the first to say, I love you. Men like public displays of affection more than women, and they want to move in with a woman sooner than she does. And all of this, by the way, has primitive biological roots, because in ancient times, our expert says, it behooved a man to act quickly to get a woman off the market, claim her, and have a baby before some other guy came along and snatched her up.
1: Tell us what you think. Facebook.com/John Tesh.
0: And coming up, what do your power tools, your bike, and your camera roll have in common? These could all be making you extra money while you sleep. I'll share some passive income ideas that might be your new side hustle.

0: 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I'm John Tesh. 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
1: All righty, move over backyard chickens and make way for backyard ducks. Ducks are now the hot new companion animal, and they may be even better than chickens. Here are a few reasons why. See what you think. First, you'll get still get plenty of those omega-3 fatty acid-rich eggs. But duck eggs have even more protein, calcium, iron, and potassium. Plus, ducks actually lay more eggs per year than chickens. Ducks also require less feeding. You'll need to provide some feed, but ducks do a lot of grazing and foraging on their own, so less expensive for you. You'll also have fewer annoying pests because your companion duck will eat them. I'm talking about slugs and snails, which can destroy your garden. And unless you've planted lettuce or strawberries, ducks will leave your garden alone. However, ducks do love water, of course, so you need to provide some. Even a kiddie pool will do the trick. They'll pretty much swim in anything. However, you're going to need at least two ducks. They're very social. You don't want to depress ducks because they'll end up

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1: We had this story recently, you'll remember it. It got a big reaction online before a job interview. Eat a candy bar. I was very interested in this myself. Not just any candy.
2: Any excuse to eat a candy bar.
1: It has to be dark chocolate with almonds. Okay. In a study out of Switzerland, people who ate a dark chocolate bar with almonds before a job interview had a better stress response than people who didn't, meaning their stress levels weren't as high, the blood pressure didn't rise. It's because of the polyphenols in chocolate, which help blood flow smoothly and deliver oxygen to the brain. And the almonds are magnesium, which will help relax your muscles.
3: Yeah, this happens to actually be some of my favorite chocolate, which is dark chocolate with almonds. So that's good news for me. But ultimately, just a reminder, this is not carte blanche to eat the sweetest candies you can find. It's really important that it's the dark chocolate, so you're not counteracting it with the milk and the sugar, and that it's the real almonds and not other nuts or what have you. Because again, it's the antioxidants in both of these things that really, really do the heavy lifting here. It's just an enjoyable treat that happens to have this, you know, macronutrient or micronutrient punch.
1: Yeah, I don't like dark chocolate, so I just do it with milk chocolate. Yeah. But I feel really bad afterwards.
3: Yeah, it's like, you're making my point.
1: Yeah. And then chase it with some ice cream.
3: Don't go to a Sunday bar and then go to your...

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Plenty of feel-good music, Omaha's greatest hits, and helpful hints, too, here on the John Tesh Radio Show. Did you know that you and I love engaging in what's known as the courtship of commonality? What is that? The courtship of commonality. Well, according to Psychology Today, we talk about the weather about 5 times a day, and we spend more time discussing the weather than sports, work, and our love life. And when it comes to meeting strangers, the weather is the most common topic used to get a conversation started. Why do we do it? Psychologists say it's because the weather is something we all experience. No matter whom you're talking to, you've both experienced some form of weather today. And we humans are designed to bond with each other through, quote, the courtship of commonality, meaning we're driven to seek out what we have in common with each other as a way of bonding. And the more similarities we find in common, the more we like each other. So it's perfectly natural to comment on the weather. You're not a boring conversationalist. You are engaging in the courtship of commonality.

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Relax, unwind, and feel good tonight with Omaha's greatest hits and the John Tesh Radio Show. But you know, every social media influencer and podcaster has advice on the best morning routine, including us.

This is the John Tesh Radio Show on Omaha's greatest hits, 99.9 KGOR. Well, it looks like we should no longer be afraid of aging. New data showing that happiness and well-being, they steadily climb as we get older. Let's prove it. This is the takeaway of a paper from the National Bureau of Economic Research. It found that our 30s are usually better than our 20s, and our 40s are even better than our 30s. And our 50s top that. In fact, life satisfaction keeps climbing well into our 70s. This goes against previous research about aging and happiness. The experts used to say that happiness followed a U-shape, meaning happiness was high for teens and 20-somethings and then bottomed out in middle age as adults focused on work and kids and taking care of aging parents, and then picked up again. Now the research shows our happiness flows in a straight line, gradually going up, and our well-being doesn't crater in middle age. Now, this happiness trend, rising with age, is really consistent. It's true regardless of income, marital status, and whether or not you have children. In fact, it's even true for people across several different countries. Bottom line is, your next birthday will be better than your last.

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1: Right, Gabe, here's something that's going to be helpful to me. If you feel socially awkward, read more fiction. According to the Journal of Experimental Psychology, reading fiction will help people navigate social situations better. I wish I'd known this in junior high. In a review of over a dozen studies, fiction readers scored better on tests of how well they perceive situations and interact with others. Reading novels gives us insight into human psychology and relationships. Your daughter loves fiction.
2: She does. She's also very socially awkward.
1: Hey, bingo.
2: But look.
1: Does she listen? I don't think
2: she doesn't. But with this, look, this is what your English teacher was trying to get you to understand back when you were in high school. Trying to get you to understand that what the characters are dealing with sheds light on the human condition. And the more you can understand the human condition, the better you'll be able to navigate it in your own lives. That is why you had to write essays in high school. It wasn't just to be annoying. It was so you could understand this fact. And yes, it turns out it's true. The better you understand people by reading fiction, the better you'll be able to navigate social situations throughout your life.
1: By the way, what a great excuse if you don't want to go in one day instead of suffering from the human condition. And you can't ask anything because of HIPAA.
2: Yeah, that's not how that works. But yes, good point.
1: All I got to say is you're welcome.

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Quick piece of intelligence regarding our awesome pets. It's another reason to love our four-legged friends. They are really good for our mental health. Researchers at the UK's University of Manchester found that

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Picking you up, making you feel good. This is the John Tesh Radio Show. It's time for a happiness hack. Want to feel happier? Snap a photo every day and text it to some friends or post it on Facebook. Researchers at Lancaster University and the University of Sheffield, the UK, they say sharing a photo every day is going to strengthen your connections and helps you notice more joyful moments in your day. Sounds simple, right? This is going to definitely raise your mood. So, what are the best photos to share? Well, anything that makes you smile or think, wow, how awesome. From a glowing sunset, the puppy sleeping in your lap, even the flowers on your table at lunch. Want to feel happier? Just snap a photo every day and text it to some friends.

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0: 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I'm John Tesh. This is Intelligence for Your Life. It's Intelligence for Your Life, John Tesh Radio Show, and our experts are saying at the end of the day, you need to find a way to transition out of work mode. That's according to clinical psychologist Sophie Mort. She says because research has found that our work and personal lives have become so intertwined that it's causing many people to lose focus and feel less motivated. This has happened to me. According to Mort, not having some sort of transitional marker that tells your brain you are finished with work for the day can keep your brain stuck in work mode for hours and burn you out. That's why she recommends doing an activity soon after you wrap up for the day that will signal that you're in personal time. It can be as simple as changing your clothing, washing your face, or lighting a candle. Stick with it every day so your brain eventually equates the activity with the end of the workday. I like this.
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0: And just ahead, the fam travel trend is taking over vacations. In a moment, I'll explain why families are going big and even bringing the cousins. I never

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1: All righty, if your brain feels a bit foggy after a day indoors, the problem could be your lighting. Listen to this, a new study from Michigan State says working in dim light could literally make your brain dimmer. Researchers found that too much time in low-lit spaces can reduce memory and learning by actually changing the structure of your brain. The study was done on rats, which, like humans, are active during the day. Half were exposed to bright light for 4 weeks, and the other half lived in dim conditions. When tested on a memory task, the rats in bright light did great. The ones in dim light, not so much. They even lost about 30% of the capacity in their hippocampus, the part of the brain that helps with learning and recall. Here's the good news. When those rats were switched to bright lighting, their brains bounced back. Researchers say dim light reduces a brain-boosting protein and limits connections between brain cells, making learning harder. So if you've been squinting under soft bulbs, flip on some warm light and sit by a window for some natural light, your brain will say, thank you.
2: I-F-Y-L.

0: for listening to Omaha's greatest hits, 99.9 KGOR and the John Tesh Radio Show. You know us, Gib. We're all about the tricks and tips and strategies here on the program. So here's a trick that will accomplish two things. It will unclog your stuffy sinuses, and it will also help you relax. So listen, you just massage your head for 2 minutes or get a friend to do it. Mm. And if you have a friend who will massage your head, okay? Concentrate.
1: I would massage your head for you.
0: Oh, thank you. I know, but I would never ask you. Concentrate, but you do have the bed of nails thing, which we'll talk about. Concentrate on the spot at the base of your skull where your hairline ends and your neck begins. According to experts at Manchester Memorial Hospital, that pressure point opens up sinuses, relieving congestion. Again, the spot at the base of your skull where your hairline ends.
2: That's really a neck massage. That's less of a head massage.
0: I could pay somebody to do that.
2: Yeah, you can get that done. You go to one of the little kiosks at the mall and they'll do it for you. But your wife is like my wife. I'm always being asked to get head rubs.
0: Every single night. Yeah. I got both arms going at night. I'm massaging her right shoulder and then her head at the same time. And then I fall asleep like that.
2: Yeah, God forbid you fall asleep.
0: It makes her so mad.
2: And she wakes you up and makes you do it again. I have the same situation.
0: Yeah. And now we got the dogs. My foot is massaging the dog. Like a starfish.
2: There's no rest for the weary. With all the head massages.
0: What was this again? Oh, yeah. It will clog your sinuses and help you relax. You massage your head for 2 minutes at the base of the skull.

0: you up, making you feel good. 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You're
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Here we go with the latest relationship trend, partners who live apart. Because for some couples, being in love doesn't mean you have to share a bed or live under the same roof. Partners are not only in different houses, some are in different cities or states. And it's particularly common for people in middle age and older. A lot of older adults don't want to remarry, but they still want long-term relationships. So for that age group, partners makes more sense. Susan Brown is the co-director of the National Center for Family and Marriage Research. She found that among adults ages 50 to 65, 1 in 3 are in long-term, unmarried, committed relationships, but living apart. And a study from the University of Missouri found similar results. Unmarried, partnered adults between the ages of 55 and 85 were twice as likely to have separate homes as to live together. And their study found that arrangement appeals to men and women for different reasons. Men say they want to protect their leisure time, and women want to protect their independence. Experts say this can actually strengthen a relationship. You're together when you want to be, you're apart when you need to be.

0: 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I'm John Tesh. This is Intelligence for Your Life.
1: Well, we now know one of the hottest jobs in North America, according to career site Indeed, it's the veterinarian, which was ranked as the number one occupation on its best jobs list. Listings for vets have increased 124% and are expected to grow another 20% over the next decade. Job pays well. The average salary is $150,000 a year. What's really driving the trend is Gen Z. Young adults spend more time on their animal companions.
2: That's it.
1: But listen, from what I understand, the training is not only expensive, it's hard.
3: Yeah, it's the same as going to medical school.
1: Right, exactly.
3: It's like you go to medical school for 10 different animals, right? Yeah. You go to med school, you're going to med school for one. You're going to for people. You go to veterinary school, you got it's people, it's birds, it's lizards, it's cattle, it's sheep. You got to get all of them. So it's a lot harder. It's intense.
1: Imagine the final. Imagine the test.
3: Yeah. What is this? Yeah. That's a bird.
1: We have a friend. We have a family member, really, who's a veterinarian.
3: Yes.
1: And William. Yeah.
3: Yeah. And he'll tell you right now. The real money is not in the pets, although that's growing. It's not in the
1: large animals.
3: It's in the animals that are cattle. Yeah. That's what he does. He works on a cattle ranch to keep the horses and cows alive.
1: He's a great interview. We should get him on here. How hard it is to be. It's so easy. Like, one of the hottest jobs is veterinarian. Yeah, 9 years.
3: Go to medical school for 10 different species.

0: 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Plenty of feel-good music, Omaha's greatest hits, and helpful hints, too, here on the John Tesh Radio Show. 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
1: Right, intelligent people, here we go with a power move you can use. Just limit your eye contact. Yes, it's true that eye contact is a really good thing, but when you're trying to influence others, don't look them in the eyes so much. People are more easily persuaded when there isn't as much eye contact, because eye contact can either be seen as too aggressive, or too much eye contact can make you seem insecure. Like you have to search the other person's face to see how they're reacting. So experts say, if you're looking for something, ask for what you want or throw out an idea and then casually look away or look through your papers. Try it.
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0: 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Relax, unwind, and feel good tonight with Omaha's greatest hits and the John Tesh Radio Show. Here's another conversation starter for you. Did you know that younger adults are playing some of the oldest games today? Turns out Gen Z and millennials are getting offline and gathering in person to play chess, mahjong, rummy cue, and backgammon. These are board game clubs, and they're taking place from coast to coast. So on meetup.com, board game events have increased 10%. Per year since the pandemic. They draw crowds of hundreds and have DJs, theme nights, and mocktails. Professor Zachary Horton studies games at the University of Pittsburgh. He tells us game nights are becoming the new happy hour, but with fewer hangovers and more connection. They're an analog alternative to digital life. Because just like when you were a kid playing Scrabble at home, board games are grounding and they are nostalgic, and all of a sudden they are cool again. By the way, tabletop games are about as old as civilization itself. And Professor Horton says formal board game clubs gained steam in the 19th century. And while you're having fun at a board game club, you're also doing something very good for your brain. Because board games, we now know, improve the ability to concentrate and focus and improve critical thinking and logic. There you go. The latest big trend is board game clubs.
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1: Right, you're going to love this way to boost your immune function and prevent infections. I think you're already doing this. Fighting the kids for tub time, anyway. Take a nice long soak in your tub. Sounds simple, but according to the Journal of Applied Physiology, taking 3 30-minute hot baths every week is a proven way to prevent colds and flu because even brief spikes in body temperature energizes certain immune cells that destroy germs, as in T cells.
2: I mean, since I was like 8 years old, I've been a shower guy. Yeah, you know, taking showers. I don't even bother with a bath. And then recently, because my legs were sore, I did an Epsom salt bath, and I for like maybe the last 4 or 5 years. I occasionally take a bath, and it is the greatest experience ever. I go all out. And so, yeah, is there a health benefit? Sure. There's also an emotional benefit.
1: Yeah.
2: I pour myself a glass of wine. I light a candle. I just hang out in the bath for a little bit. It's the best feeling ever.
1: I use the lavender Epsom salts.
2: Come on. Yeah. Come on. Yeah. And now we know it gets our core body temperature up, helps us fight off disease.
1: I don't know if you're like me, but I mean, you are like me. We're both way over 6 feet and over 200 pounds. So yeah. I have to bathe sections.
2: Yes.
1: So I can't get my whole body in the tub.
2: I only put a couple inches of water in the tub, and when I actually get in it, the water level's all the way to the top.
1: The better way to describe it. Thank you. Yo!

0: 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Here's a piece of food intel you can use to share with your friends. Did you know that people who regularly eat fast food are more likely to be depressed? This comes from a study in the journal Public Health Nutrition. The researchers found that people who regularly ate greasy food, so think burgers, fries, chicken nuggets, pizza, and nachos, they were 41% more likely to become depressed over a six-year period compared to those who avoided the fast food. The scientists believe this is because excess trans fat interferes with the brain's ability to produce mood-stabilizing neurotransmitters, which means even though it may feel like it at the time, happiness cannot be found in the bottom of a drive-through bag. Yellow.
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99.9 KGOR, Omaha's greatest hits and intelligence for your life. Picking you up, making you feel good, this is the John Tesh Radio Show. So you know you're not supposed to go shopping when you're hungry, right? Because feeling depleted of food can make you want to fill your reserves in other ways, like with purchases, even though they won't fill your stomach. Your brain's desire is to accumulate something, anything. Here's when you should go shopping. Go shopping when you're stressed, when you're wrestling with a problem like a family issue or even a money issue. Seems odd, but here's the reason. Rutgers University says when we're stressed, we go into self-preservation mode, and that can make us look to save a pile.

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1: Classic hits, this Jack Cradiville. Today, National Hummus Day, Apple Pie Day, and Fruit Salad Day today. I'm going to pass on the hummus, not my thing. Here's Men at Work.

0: Home of Billy and Judy in the morning, 99.9 KGOR. Queen, we will rock you. We are the champions, this Jack Cradiville. You know, after seeing the Michael biopic, my daughter and I rewatched Bohemian Rhapsody last night. That's a great movie as well. Best part, Mike Myers rejecting Bohemian Rhapsody as a single. Forgetting all about Wayne's World, we've got more classic hits. Pat Benatar next.
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1: 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We all want to start our day. Good foot, the right foot. One bad habit we really need to get out of, and we'll talk about it coming up. Here's John Mellencamp.

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0: 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Fleetwood Mac, don't stop this. Jack Cradiville, you should stop this. This is a bad habit, checking your phone when you wake up in the morning. 86% of us check our phone within the first 10 minutes of getting up, but that kind of deprives you from getting mentally together to face the day. I think we all look to make sure, A, the world hasn't fallen apart, or B, our world hasn't fallen apart. Maybe wait till after breakfast. There's more classic hits coming up.
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Omaha's greatest hits, 99.9 KGOR. Strat Cradival, unofficial start of summer. And just another week, Memorial Day here already. And we're going to be celebrating in a big way. It's the Made in the USA weekend, spotlighting and celebrating the music made in America. All American musicians all weekend long. Kicks off Friday the 22nd. All right, from the summer of 69 to 1999, here's Prince.

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1: Bangles, Eternal Flame, this Jack Cradiville. 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

0: 99.9 KGOR playing Omaha's greatest hits. UB40 Red, Red Wine. This is Jack Cradiville. It's kind of a weird time of the day. Is it before 5 or after 5? It depends on where you're coming from, I guess. Classic hits continue. We've got Pat Benatar up next.
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Strat Cradiville, you hear about a lot of people building bunkers for the end of the world kind of thing. How about luxury living for the end of the world? That's a thing, and we'll talk about it coming up. There's Ace of Base.

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0: home of Billy and Judy in the morning, 99.9 KGOR. Aerosmith and Angel, this Jack Cradiville. We've heard about those bunkers to survive the end of the world. You see them in movies, and some people actually build them. Well, now there is the survival condo, buried 15 stories underground. It comes complete with a subterranean swimming pool, water slides, saunas, movie theater, dog park, weapons cache, digital windows that simulate the outdoors. Now, what happens if you can't pay the rent? Out you go. 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

Omaha's greatest hits, 99.9 KGOR. Not me, this is Jack Cradiville. Thank you for having us on. We were talking about survival condos. Maybe you need to save up for one. Well, we've got $1,000 to get you started. Another keyword coming up a little later on this morning. Here's Fleetwood Mac.

0: 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Boston, more than a feeling, this Jack Cradiville. Yes, Marianne was a real person, Tom Scholz said. It was his older cousin that he had a crush on back when he was 10. She wasn't happy that he referred to her as older, even though she was. There's more classic hits. Men at Work, Down Under, coming up.
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0: 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It's Jack Cradiville. Thank you for having us on. Another $1,000 keyword coming up just a couple hours. Right now, Cindy.
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1: Cardigans, Love Fool. This Jack Cradiville, need a little spark in your romantic life? Make some noise. Being too quiet is not good. Remember, my wife and I just bought a new house, and all I heard was the faucet dripping, the refrigerator coming on. I think the toilet was running nonstop as well. No, we're not talking about that noise. That was a rough night. There's more classic hits coming up.
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8: 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And is that a sunny little suitcase? Well, with deals like these, it's easy to find exactly what you are and aren't looking for. Yes, JCPenney.
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0: 99.9 KGOR, Omaha's greatest hits. So I came across this conversation online last night. A lot of comments going back and forth, and they all seem to be in total agreement for social norms. People are giving up for good. In other words, I'm done.
1: I can't wait to hear this list because I have so many that I've recently been leaning into not doing.
0: I highlighted a few of my favorites, and this one I actually do. I no longer eat three meals a day at those standard times. Now, I just eat when I'm actually hungry without calling it a specific name, and I've actually lost weight because of it. That is something that I've kind of started doing with. Mm-hmm. We have weird hours. Mm-hmm. So our breakfast is not really breakfast anyway.
1: I know.
0: So why not call it something else and just do your thing? I'm averaging two.
1: That's called mindful eating, David. Just
0: all
1: so
0: right.
1: You know. You didn't even know you were doing that fad.
0: I'm mindful eating.
1: Yes.
0: No, I'm done with breakfast, lunch, and dinner. We're not having an expensive wedding. We bought a house instead.
1: Oh, I love that.
0: Says this commenter.
1: So much pressure to do the big wedding. I love that they're like, no, it doesn't work for us financially either.
0: And sometimes it's simple as I'm not answering texts right away. Unless it's an emergency, I'm not feeling the pressure. And I got to say, I never know when people see my bubbles or not. You know, the little brrr, they're typing you back.
1: Uh-huh. Uh-huh.
0: When does that activate? When you go to type, when you actually type, or when you open the text? I never know.
1: I think it's when your cursor is in the typing area.
0: Aha.
1: So if you're just reading, it doesn't. But
0: okay.
1: If your cursor's in that typing area, it's letting them know you're thinking.
0: Well, just so you know, we're not answering texts right away anymore unless it's an emergency.
1: That one's going to be hard for me because if I have an alert or a message, it's very difficult for me not to answer.
0: What are you done with? You're just done. Not in an angry way, but just, you know what? These are social norms I'm just going to let go of.
1: I have one. Do we have time for me to get into it?
0: Oh, absolutely.
1: For me, it is going to things when I no longer feel like going to them. Unless we've paid money, arranged transport, unless it's something important, graduate, you know, something big.
0: Mm-hmm.
1: If I am like, yeah, I'll come over tomorrow to my friend's house, but I'm not feeling it, I will just tell them, hey guys, I'm just having one of those days. I don't feel like coming over. I will tell them the truth.
0: Okay.
1: And they're open about it. I feel like it's when you're like, I don't feel so good, or, oh, you know, ribby, or so I blame something else.
0: Yeah.
1: That they're like, meow. But when I'm for real, then they go, are you okay? Because that's cool. Take your time. And it's about protecting your energy. So I've stopped going to things I don't want to do.
0: Yeah. I'm not feeling it is more about you than them.
1: Mm-hmm.
0: But I could understand, you know, somebody going, oh, you're not feeling coming over to my house?
1: Yeah.
0: Well, I'm not feeling you.
1: Right.
0: But either way.

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1: On 99.9 KGOR.
0: Things you're just done with. Just got a text from Wade. Wade, you're my kind of dude. He says, as a man caring about sports, I'm done. Overpaid grown-ups playing games strikes me as stupid. I'm done. So, Wade, stupid. Thank you. I've always kind of had fun with the fact that, hooray, sports is my response when people start talking about particulars. I love tennis. I like watching football. Have a blast when I go to hockey games, but I know nothing about most of the sports.
1: Sure. See, and this is so foreign to me because my family is so rah-rah into sports that if you aren't a sports person, it's like a foreign language to me.
0: Yeah.
1: It is. But I appreciate and love the fact that people are like, no.
0: Yeah.
1: Just because I'm a dude doesn't mean I have to know stats. Okay?
0: Exactly.
1: I don't care who the new quarterback is, all right?
0: What are you done with? This is fun.
2: Good morning, David. My name is Stevie. I'm calling to tell you something I have stopped doing.
0: Okay, let's give it up. You're done with what?
2: I am done with Christmas cards. All the holiday cards, the stress, the pictures, them putting them in the mail. I'm done. I'm not doing it. And my friends, they'll ask me, I didn't get your Christmas card. Well, you're right, because nobody did. I'm done.
1: Stevie, you are a girl after my own heart. When David mentioned this to me off air, I said, are we talking like more personal stuff or I'm done with Christmas cards? That's literally what I said to
0: him. That's what she said.
2: Yes. Perfect. We're on the same page.
1: You guys follow me on Facebook. You see what I had for lunch. Why am I sending out these cards and making my whole family sign each one of them?
2: That's right. Exactly. If you want to know what I've been up to, go to my Facebook page like everybody else.
1: Oh, Stevie, I love you.
0: I love it. You're on the list, Stevie. That's in there.
2: Awesome. Thanks, guys. Have a great day.
0: Bye. Okay, we'll keep it going. You can leave us a talkback if you're streaming this station on iHeartRadio. Tap the microphone and let us know you're done. With what?
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0: 99.9 KGOR, Omaha's greatest hits. So we have this list of I'm done. These are social norms we've been doing forever, and people are just like, you know what? No more. One of the first calls we got, Christmas cards. Not doing Christmas cards anymore.
1: Social media.
0: Why are we doing this? Here's another one, and it is saying bless you when someone... Did you just sneeze?
1: No.
0: Oh my gosh. That would have been so cool.
1: It was a cough, but thank you for saying bless you.
0: Bless you, Meredith. And people are like, what are we doing? Why are we still doing this? And we got a response to this one. First, we'll go to our talkback line. If you're streaming iHeart, you hit the microphone. Bless you.
2: Good morning. This is Rusty. I always heard that we said bless you because at the moment you sneeze, your heart actually stops working, stops pumping. So it's a way to keep the life force moving, I guess. Thanks. Love you guys. Bye-bye.
0: Thank you for that talkback. And you wanted to add to it? Go ahead. The airwaves are yours.
3: Awesome. I was calling about the God bless you phrase. The reason that the people say that, I read it a while back, is they say that your heart stops during your sneeze and it's a chance for the devil to sneak in.
1: Okay, geez. No wonder I feel compelled to say it.
3: Yeah, so that's the reason. I read it in a couple of different areas, so I just want to let you guys know.
1: Thank you, and what's your name?
3: My name is Ray.
1: Bless you, Ray.
0: Thank you, Ray.
3: All right, you guys have a great day.
0: See Bye-bye. Ya. The power of Claritin compels you.
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6: You may still be running into some overnight construction on I-80 westbound right around 84th Street and on 680 southbound at Pacific. Highway 36 is now closed between Highway 133, Blair High Road, west to 132nd, and short-term construction at 155th and Pacific will slow you down this morning as well. That's a look at your roads. I'm Lucy Chapman.
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27: More sunshine and heat to close out the week before we see our next rain chances. Sunny and 81 today. Mostly clear with a low dropping to 56 tonight. Increasing clouds and breezy conditions Thursday with a high of 84. Sunny with a high topping 92 on Friday. I'm Craig Michaels.
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0: Wednesday morning with DM in the AM. That's David and Meredith in the morning. Speaking of Meredith, how you doing?
1: 9 days to Mandalorian.
0: Not that you're counting.
1: I'm so excited to see the Mando Grogu movie. I just can't get it out of my mind.
0: Those of you who don't know Star Wars inside and out, that's Baby Yoda.
1: Yes. The movie's on the 22nd.
0: Yep.
1: So unless... I always get confused when we do countdowns to things. Do you count today? Do you count the day of in the count? So I'm going with 9.
0: Okay. I like that. I saw the trailer online a couple of weeks ago, and it looks like they definitely stepped up the TV show.
1: Well, it's been years since the last season of Mando, so we're all jumping up and down like ready for this thing.
0: For those of you who don't know, new to the show, there is a Baby Yoda in our studio, and it's the cutest thing you've ever seen. Check out our Facebook and Instagram videos. Coming up this morning, this hour, we got a side-by-side. One of our listeners tipped us off of a sound-alike. Two songs, one of them being Ballroom Blitz. Chica-choon, chica-choon.
1: Love it.
0: That is coming up in a matter of minutes. And I know later in the show, you got some good news, baby.
1: Always. It's the first thing I look up in the morning.
0: I know. That's why you're always so darn chipper. That and Baby Yoda. All right, stay with us. It's David and Meredith.

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4: College baseball. Nebraska beat Creighton 8-4 in Omaha to sweep the season series. Toledo Mudhens smack 4 homers. Crushed the Storm Chasers 19-1 in their series opener. The White Sox with a go-ahead homer in the bottom of the 8th beat the Royals 6-5. Big Ten opponents released for the upcoming men's basketball season. Nebraska will play home-and-home series with Iowa, Michigan State, and Penn State. I'm Ronza Moss.
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1: There's a story out there. It takes Good Samaritan to a whole nother level.
0: That's right. A witness chased down and then stopped a driver who fled the scene of a crash involving a mother and her children in Huntsville, Alabama.
1: This guy sees the hit and run. I heard he checked on the people in the car first and then bolted and actually got the driver and held the driver.
0: Held him, detained him. He is not police, right? He's holding him until the police did arrive. It's absolutely, he was infuriated.
1: Yeah.
0: You can tell. There's actually, we can hear a little bit about what he has to say.
1: Let's do it.
2: I'm a strong believer in doing right. So whether you make a mistake or not, you need to own up to it. The fact that you want to run, especially when there's kids involved, it's not okay.
1: Here, we need more people like him out there.
0: Mm-hmm. Police confirmed that the witness did help detain the driver, who was later taken into custody and transported to the hospital for evaluation.
1: Pretty incredible. He took it upon himself not only to check, but to go get that person, because, man, I see the footage of hit-and-run drivers because there's so many dashboard cams now, and my blood boils. It's like, I know you got to be scared, but like he said, you have to own up to it.
0: Yeah, but then I start thinking, I've seen so many crazy videos where the altercation, you're trying to do something good and it goes bad.
1: Yeah.
0: So I know sometimes people go, should I get involved? But thank goodness he did. And
1: that's
0: it worked.
1: True. That's true. I wonder if this guy's like 390, you know, built like a brick house. It's like, okay, I'll stop. No problem. And even though this didn't start, I think it should end with... All I really need is a little good news.
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4: As that morning rush gets underway along the Dodge Expressway and I-80 between 680 and 480, look for delays southbound 75 at 370, ongoing road work there, and the K-Part on-ramp to southbound 75 is closed. Also at Pacific, 122nd to 124th, and at 155th, you've got road work in both of those areas. That's a look at your roads. I'm Lucy Chapman.
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0: One of my favorite things that we do on this show is side by side.
1: Ooh, do you have one coming up?
0: I got two. Yes. You ready? It's Katrina and the Waves and Ballroom Blitz.
1: Okay, I can't wait.
0: Thanks to one of the smartest listeners in the world. Whoever you are, thank you so much. While we get ready for that, you get ready for this.
1: Shelly, hit us with the entertainment report.
2: Jamie Foxx is going to be a dad once again. The 58-year-old's expecting his third baby. It's going to be his first with girlfriend Alice Huckstep. Foxx is already a dad to 32-year-old Corinne and 17-year-old Annalise. The Soul Star and Huckstep have been together since August 2023. They did split back in 2025, but got back together a few months later. Sesame Street and Fox Sports have teamed up for a special World Cup collaboration. As of yesterday, we're going to see some of our favorite Sesame Street characters as part of special content segments for Fox Sports World Cup programming. Elmo, Cookie Monster, and Big Bird will all be a part of it. There's also going to be a countdown segment where Count Von Count analyzes stats, Trash Talk where Oscar the Grouch gives satirical highlights, the Broadcaster Boot Camp where Grover learns from Fox Sports personalities. Swifties and football fans can agree on one thing. They're not happy with the Kansas City Chiefs for their Taylor Swift-themed schedule announcement. In case you didn't see it, the team used sourdough and baking puns to hint at each of their upcoming opponents. But football fans and even Swifties were left unimpressed. Some complained that the Chiefs were trying to appeal to Swifties more than their own fan base with the post. Others had no idea what the sourdough clues even refer to. Could you imagine Paul McCartney getting his own Netflix roast? Well, it almost happened before Kevin Hart was confirmed to sit in the hot seat. It was offered to McCartney. However, the Beatle declined the offer. Comedian Jeff Ross, who you know is also the executive producer of the franchise, said a McCartney roast would be a fantasy roast that he'd find so funny because McCartney is so loved.
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4: Traffic is still light on the Dodge Expressway. The JFK, you're still in good shape, although sun glare could be an issue. Starting to see some sun glare on the Dodge Expressway for eastbounders and on I-80 eastbound. Also watch for tie-ups on Pacific at 155th. That is scheduled to wrap up today, but it is already a little slow through that area. That's a look at your roads. I'm Lucy Chapman.
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21: More sunshine and heat to close out the week before we see our next rain chances. Sunny and 81 today. Mostly clear with a low dropping to 56 tonight. Increasing clouds and breezy conditions Thursday with a high of 84. Sunny with a high topping 92 on Friday. I'm Craig Michaels.
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0: Thanks for having us on. It's 99.9 KGOR. From time to time, we get suggestions from you guys. In fact, more so than our weird brains, on suggestions for side-by-side. Maybe it's something you hear while you're shopping and it's on the Muzak, or maybe you hear it on this radio station. What's our latest suggestion?
1: Sure. I got an email from Paul who said, please do a side-by-side of Walking on Sunshine with Ballroom Blitz, please.
0: Okay. Both of them up-tempo, and I believe both start with drums.
1: Drums, yep.
0: So he may be on to something here, so let's try it.
2: Side by side.
0: Which song would you like to start with? I'm locked and loaded.
1: Let's do Ballroom Blitz.
0: All right, here we go. And here now his suggestion. Holy mackerel!
1: Before you played those, in my mind, I was ready to say, I don't think they're similar, are they?
0: It is.
1: Yeah.
0: Other than the sound of the microphone in the 70s and then in, what was it, the 80s.
1: Sure.
0: They're almost, you can hardly tell. Boom. It's really like the quality of the drum.
1: It's pretty crazy. Okay, getting out my gavel.
0: Yes.
1: Our side-by-sides needs approval or denial.
0: Yep.
1: Approved.
0: Approved.
2: Side by side.
0: That one is incredible. I got to hear it one more time. All right. Ballroom Blitz. Walking on Sunshine.
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0: Omaha's greatest hits, 99.9 KGOR. Hit him with the hurry up headlines. Applebee's is bringing back the all-you-can-eat deal, and it returns for the summer. Unlimited boneless wings, riblets, double crunch shrimp, endless fries. They're doing it for $15.99, dine-in only. This is not an endorsement. It starts this week, and you had me at all-you-can-eat.
1: If you're single and feeling burnt out from dating, you are not alone. In fact, a new study shows 54% of daters have dating app fatigue or burnout. 35% of single Americans are dissatisfied with the current dating scene in the U.S., and 42% say they've considered living abroad because of this frustration. What are singles looking for? Meaningful long-term relationships, emotional connection, and shared experiences and adventure. Experts say this is contributing to younger singles heading back out in person to find companionship at meetups, events, and concerts.
0: Meredith, how many pillows do you sleep with?
1: Two.
2: Uh-oh.
0: Well, scientists are saying it could have an unexpected health risk. Now, the good news is propping the head up with an additional pillow may provide relief from sleep apnea, acid reflux, or sinus pressure. But a new 2026 study found that it may not be the best for those with glaucoma. It involves a group of diseases that cause pressure to build up inside the eyeball, damaging the optic nerve and causing permanent vision loss. Yes, but what about my wife's 42 pillows on the bed?
3: Hit them with the hurry up!
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5: A possible crash at 72nd and Harrison. Still working on some information for you on that one. And, of course, the construction at 72nd and L will slow you down through that area. Also, watch for delays due to construction along 30th southbound approaching Newport. And that morning rush is definitely underway on the Dodge Expressway and the JFK. That's a look at your roads. I'm Lucy Chapman.
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16: 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A top seed has advanced in the PWHL playoffs for the first time in league history. 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The Victoire advanced to face the Ottawa Charge in the Walter Cup Finals. 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
2: Okay, David, we had a party recently, and there's video that you helped put together, or you put together, of you getting on the ground, on your stomach, doing a dance with these young kids.
0: Can we really call it a dance?
2: You can, because listen to this great text we got. Alexandra said, David and Meredith, the dance they did is called the Sea Lion.
0: No.
2: It's hilarious to watch, and all the youngins are doing it right now.
0: So it's a thing?
2: So I feel very old, because normally I at least have heard of it. Nope. I had to Google it, and it sure is. It is a TikTok trend. About 2 months ago, for the last 2 months, kids, that dancing news anchor guy.
0: Yeah.
2: Everyone is, and they call it hitting the sea lion. You got to hit it. Hit the sea lion. Boom. Which, and then they all bounce on the ground.
0: That is so coincidental.
2: I called it the salmon.
0: What? Yeah. You were saying it looked like a fish flapping. Mm-hmm. Sea lion makes a little more sense. And what's great about it is when I tried the dance move, mm-hmm. the sound that came out of my body sounded like a sea lion. I was like, ow, ow, ow, ow, ow.
2: Oh, my gosh. Okay, you guys. So Google sea lion, but better yet, go to our Facebook and Instagram and watch David at some point in the movie get on his stomach with the kids and try to do the sea lion.
0: It's only about a second and a half. You can see the kids. And when the camera pans, it looks like someone's having a seizure. That's me.
2: It's so great.
0: Two different people tried to give me a belt to bite on because they thought that there was going to be foaming at the mouth.
2: Well, great job hitting the sea lion, David. Now I feel young.
0: I hit it.
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6: Well, that morning rush definitely underway on 370 from 174th if you're eastbound down to I-80. The usual slowdowns, Blair High from about Potter up to 680 slow. The Dodge Expressway, the JFK, all slow this morning. Watch for tie-ups due to construction, 84th northbound, just north of Giles, and then again at Harrison. That's a look at your roads. I'm Lucy Chapman.
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1: No warm-ups, no excuses. Start stretching now because it's game time.
0: Game time, baby. Oh, and by the sound of that, we have song sentences. We're going to speak the lyrics, not sing them. Lucky for you. Figure it out and win. I believe it was our boss, Mick, who said, I never, ever get game time when it's song sentences. How are you going to do, though? Here we go. And it all comes down to you. Well, you know that it does. And lightning strikes. Maybe once, maybe twice. Oh, and it lights up the night. Can you identify that one?
2: Good luck. Are you going to give them a little piece of that again? Or you think they got it?
0: I can do a little more.
2: Yeah.
0: I believe so. I have it in me. My tights have not cut off all the blood flow to my nether regions. And it all comes down to you. Well, you know that it does. And lightning strikes maybe once, maybe twice. Oh, it lights up the night. Good luck with today's song sentence.
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5: It's usually slow where you go. It is. You are going to see the usual slowdowns on the Dodge Expressway, the JFK 370 around I-80, 680 around Blair High. Also watch for delays due to construction. 84th Street northbound, just north of Giles, lane restrictions, and then lane restrictions again at Harrison. That's a look at your roads. I'm Lucy Chapman.
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22: More sunshine and heat to close out the week before we see our next rain chances. Sunny and 81 today. Mostly clear with a low dropping to 56 tonight. Increasing clouds and breezy conditions Thursday with a high of 84. Sunny with a high topping 92 on Friday. 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
0: Song sentences today. Thank you for all the contestants struggling to get to the age of this Shakespearean moment. The lyrics to this song go a little something like this. And it all comes down to you. Well, you know that it does. And lightning strikes maybe once, maybe twice. Oh, and it lights up the night. Let's go to the phones. So you want to play, huh?
3: Good morning, David and Meredith.
1: Good morning.
0: Okay, what is your guess for today's tune?
3: I believe that was Fleetwood Mac, Gypsy.
0: Gypsy is correct.
1: Wow, great job.
0: I have to ask, was it the maybe once, maybe twice line?
3: It was.
0: Yep. When I was reading it, I go, ooh, this part could probably give it away, but... The next line, which I left out, Meredith, was, and I see your gypsy. You see your gypsy. That may have tipped him off.
1: Yes, I thought the next line was going to be, with the scarf in your hair and the big gold hoop earring.
0: I shall spin with lace in the air. My name is Stevie Nicks.
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0: That's my kind of payday. Hey, Deb recently won.
2: Oh, my goodness. 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

0: 99.9 KGOR. Hit him with the hurry up headline. Applebee's is bringing back the all-you-can-eat deal, and it returns for the summer. Unlimited boneless wings, riblets, double crunch shrimp, endless fries. They're doing it for $15.99, dine-in only. This is not an endorsement. It starts this week, and you had me at all-you-can-eat.
1: If you're single and feeling burnt out from dating, you are not alone. In fact, a new study shows 54% of daters have dating app fatigue or burnout. 35% of single Americans are dissatisfied with the current dating scene in the U.S., and 42% say they've considered living abroad because of this frustration. What are singles looking for? Meaningful long-term relationships, emotional connection, and shared experiences and adventure. Experts say this is contributing to younger singles heading back out in person to find companionship at meetups, events, and concerts.
0: Show of hands or feet, who remembers the hacky sack?
1: I do. Wait, I mean, yeah, man, I do.
0: For sure. Yeah. Well, Gen Z is giving the hacky sack a comeback.
1: It's because they still have good knees.
0: All right. They're popping up across high school and college campuses as teams form clubs, create TikTok videos, and spend their lunch breaks kicking the foot bags around in circles. And it seems to have happened just in the last few weeks. Demand has gotten so intense, stores are selling out of hacky sacks. Parents are thrilled by the craze because it's getting teens outside, socializing face-to-face, and spending less time glued to their phones. Unless they're filming it for TikTok. Hit them with the hurry up headlines.
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0: Yeah, that's my kind of problem. 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
1: Oh, man.
2: Yeah.
1: I have to tell you about this woman named Vanessa.
2: Oh.
1: Vanessa was on The Price is Right. She is an Army vet. Vanessa goes on. Let me just set the stage here. She's playing this game, and it's going like almost like lottery luck. You know, when you get five and then the Powerball, she's going, it's called the lion's share, and she's playing this game, and it's this much money, that much money, $100,000. Next number is this. At any moment, she's going to get bumped out and get that consolation prize, because Price is Right will bring you way high.
2: And statistics like the lottery, every time you add a number, it gets harder and harder to get it correct.
1: Well, she's getting one number after another. She then has two numbers left, right? She goes, I'm going to give you my kids' birthdays.
2: Aww.
1: She looks out in the audience. There they are, supporting mom. And she calls a birthday and it comes up.
2: What?
1: And he's like, do you want to keep going? Like four or five numbers on this lion's share. She does it. That number comes up and she wins this.
3: It's a prize worth $12,650.
4: Look at that.
1: Look at that. Drew Carey, I think, is about to faint because then this happens.
4: $240,150. Oh, Vanessa, nice job. Almost a quarter mil.
1: So
2: a quarter mil.
1: She puts that final tally on. She won so much during this lion's share. She goes on and he recaps for everybody after the commercial break.
4: When she played lion's share just now, she won $240,150 in cash and prizes, which makes her the biggest pricing game winner in Price is Right daytime history.
1: Oh.
2: Whoa.
1: I mean, we're talking this game that I don't know how she did it. One after another, she got these numbers right. Some of them had $100,000 and more behind them.
2: That is incredible. Setting a record after that show's been on as long as it has been is pretty wild. With your kids' birthdays?
1: Yes.
2: Bonkers.
1: And it couldn't happen to a nicer person, you know, sacrificing for this country and everything. So there you go. Just an amazing, amazing story.
2: I'm feeling lucky now.
1: Yeah, I am
2: too. Maybe we need to try something. Is there some online gambling we can hit up or something?
1: Oh, is there?
2: Yeah, yeah.
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0: 99.9, David and Meredith on KGOR, playing Omaha's greatest hits. The best way to get through a Wednesday, get you up and over the hump with some good news.
1: You were a drummer, right?
0: I was.
1: You're going to love my good news today.
0: Well, I was in percussion and band. Does that count?
1: Okay.

0: All right. This story is so cool. It comes to us out of Richmond, Vermont. There is a gentleman named Walter Hauserman. He's 72 years old and he is a drummer. He's been drumming his whole life.
1: 72. I love it.
0: That's right. But he recently has had some kidney failure and issues like that. So he has to undergo dialysis regularly. And he found out that the physical motion of drumming was the perfect therapy to keep his body moving. Well, while he's drumming, he starts thinking, you know what? This is more than just a hobby to me. I want to start giving the gift of drums to other people. So, alongside his wife, he rescues beat up drum sets and totally refurbishes them in his garage and then gives them away to a second life in local schools, local groups, local churches, anyone that has a tight budget but needs that love of drumming in their life. It's pretty awesome.
1: There are so many kids, and I was one of them when I was young in junior high school. I wanted to drum. Parents couldn't afford a whole drum set.
0: Of course.
1: I ended up like renting a snare drum through the school. It was so janky.
0: I remember. Yes,
1: I can just imagine being a kid and getting a whole drum set.
0: I can't imagine. So what they do is they scour the internet. They look for either affordable or completely trashed drum sets that people are getting rid of. And they totally refurbish them, make them sound just like they came off the showroom floor. He is now redone with his wife 22 full drum sets, and he's already working on number 23. He's been playing the drum since the 60s, and he said it's awesome, it's beautiful, and he calls music king.
1: That is great. These kids are so fortunate. I played all the way through high school, and all I learned was a rim shot. That's as good as I could get.
0: Oh, this is so cool. Maybe someone can start doing this here locally. And that is your good news, baby. All I really need is a
2: little good news. Every home.
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1: We've got a segment we call What We're Watching. David, mm-hmm. I'm going to bring you to tears next.
0: Is it a good cry?
1: Oh, yeah. They're always good, aren't they?
0: All right. Looking forward to it. Stay with us.

0: or what we're watching. What I love about this is you guys are a big part of this. What have you been watching that you absolutely love, or we should avoid like the plague?
1: All right, you guys, again, we do want to hear what you're watching, but I have a recommendation.
0: Yeah.
1: With a tissue alert.
0: Uh-oh.
1: Netflix.
0: Meredith loves her crying shows, so Netflix.
1: Oh, this show is so sweet. Sally Field.
0: Yeah.
1: Is in a new movie on Netflix called Remarkably Bright Creatures.
0: Okay.
1: She is a cleaning lady at an aquarium, and there is a very special octopus at this aquarium.
0: What?
1: And David, it sounds so silly.
0: It does.
1: I even turned to George through the snot and tears, and I was like, am I crying over like a cartoon? It's not a CGI octopus.
0: Oh my gosh.
1: David Jones, this story is so cool how it ties everything together, her and her relationship with her job that is like the only thing she has left right now in her current life. A young man enters the picture that they form a friendship. It is so good. It is Mrs. Jones. It'll be Mrs. Jones approved. I know.
0: All right.
1: Remarkably Bright Creatures. I'm telling you guys, watch it.
0: Man, I could just hear that pitch session where they're like, okay, we're going to get Sally Fields, one of the best actresses of our generation. She's amazing. We'll bring her in. What's it about? Well, it's about her befriending an octopus. So I just want to, what? Wait, back that up.
1: Just wait. And the voice of the octopus is just.
0: Wait, the voice. Okay.
1: It's the narrator.
0: I gotcha.
1: He doesn't actually speak to her. Oh, it's so good.
2: Sally Fields, you haven't cleaned my glass enclosure, if you could be so kind.
1: We're joking now, but the laugh will be on David when he's bawling.
0: When I'm crying my eyes out. Okay, it was a weird watching weekend for us. I will say Hacks on HBO. Oh my gosh. So great.
1: Okay.
0: Gene Smart, right?
1: Gene Smart. I haven't been back since the start of season 2.
0: Yeah.
1: Well, you got four?
0: You got some catching up to do. 4 or 5, yes. So that is, wait, I hit the wrong one. That's HBO. But I did something weird I rarely do. I come across Greenland 2, which is Gerard Butler. Oh. It's this, you know, the end of the world type film.
1: Sure.
0: All heck is breaking loose. They got to get to Greenland to get to the bunker. That was Greenland 1. So I didn't know, and I don't think, I was like, did I see Greenland 1? It was so long ago. So I see 2 sitting there. I go, let me go check. And I start watching it. Not only did I get sucked in with 1, which I didn't see, Mrs. Jones sat and watched Greenland 2.
1: Okay.
0: Which is more of an action film, which is not her cup of tea.
1: All right. So you did or didn't watch the first one?
0: I did, but I didn't watch the second one because we ran out of time.
1: Cool.
0: We're old, we went to bed.
1: So all right. We got to find that one.
0: That's what we're watching. What about you? Tap the mic on the free iHeartRadio app and share it with us.
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0: We already did a good news, but this kind of falls into the category, mm-hmm. according to Eminem. So a quickie.
2: I need some good news.
0: Bebe?
1: Okay, I love these Goodwill stories where someone goes in there thinking they're just buying something at a thrift store and ends up being really cool. A woman found a stack of cash inside a $1 box. She's 25 years old, Sophia St. John. She made a surprising discovery inside the small red box. This box on the top said karma and luck, and it was only a dollar.
0: Okay, that's a little sign, though. Karma and luck?
1: So she buys it, and inside was a roll of wadded up $20 bills.
0: I love it.
1: How about that for a return on her investment? I also started thinking, somebody stuck cash inside a box called Karma and Luck.
0: Yeah, I don't think that was an accident.
1: See, do you think that that was a plant to give people some karma and good luck?
0: I do. I don't think that was like something that someone forgot about at an estate sale. I think someone may have been a nice little, you know, money angel there.
1: Let me tell you what, at 25 years young, if you find a wad of 20s, that can be life-changing.
0: Yeah, we just cleared out our garage, and there were a lot of those tins in there that had just been sitting on a shelf. Trust me, I went through every one of those bad boys.
1: I bet you did. I thought that was pretty cool.
0: No karma and no luck for me, but kudos to that person. And there you go. I guess that's your quick little good news, baby.

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0: 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We're going to have some fun with audio next.
1: Ooh, good. These are my favorite.
0: I'm going to tease you. Cold beer.
1: Ooh, my mouth just watered.
0: 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We'll do it next.

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0: Okay, fun with audio. Call this the encore presentation. You know how you watch a video and then a year or two later, it resurfaces?
1: Yes.
0: And you're like, I forgot how great that was. And there's a whole new group of people seeing it. I found one.
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0: It's one of the first lessons I learned when I started DJing. If you put it on the radio, people will listen to it. Okay, this is an account called There. I Ruined It.
1: Okay.
0: And it's a guy who takes, or it could be a girl, I don't know. He takes songs and chops them up. And he says, There, I Ruined It. And they're very creative. This one is a little thing that country music will do from time to time. And they'll mention certain things. Meredith, what comes to mind when you think of a country music song?
1: A beer, back road, my baby left me, my truck.
0: And sometimes a dirt road. Yep. Oh, yeah, back road, dirt road, dog. Mm-hmm. Well, you started with beer.
1: Mm-hmm.
0: Listen to this. This guy found most every country song. Blake Shelton, Luke Bryan, Toby Keith, Jake Owen, Tyler Booth, George Jones, and more, and put this together.
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0: Now, keep in mind, these are all different songs that he's putting together, and they're different. You're about to hear Morgan Wallen here.
1: Cold beer with an ice cold beer.
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1: Cold, cold beer.
0: Here comes Luke Bryan.
1: Cold beer.

0: And key change.
1: There's a key change. Are you guys ready for a key change? It keeps going. Russell
0: Dickerson.
1: Dickerson.
0: Sure.
1: Chris Ledoux. George Jones is coming up here.

0: had a warm one at the end, but that was different artists. I could not believe it.
1: I need to save that audio and play it when I am done with my yard work and I'm sitting in my garage having my, I'm all a mess and I have my cold beer,
2: cold beer, cold beer.
0: I love it. These days are
3: off. Happy days start with David and Meredith right here every morning. These happy days are yours
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4: According to the American Psychological Association, nearly one in five adults say their mental health is worse now than this time last year. So here are a few foods experts recommend people with anxiety eat for breakfast to set them up for a calmer, healthier day. Number one, avocado on toast or in an omelet. Avocado contains micronutrients like vitamin B6, which helps create mood-stabilizing serotonin, and magnesium, which helps regulate the body's stress response. Another breakfast food to tame anxiety is eggs. The yolks contain minerals like choline and zinc, which are associated with lower anxiety levels. Finally, have yogurt for breakfast. There's a link between fermented probiotic foods like yogurt and a reduction in anxiety. It's because the vast majority of serotonin receptors are located in the gut, and a deficiency in serotonin can lead to anxiety. I'm John Tesh with today's Intelligence for Your Life Minute.
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Thanks for listening. My name is Christy, and I am happy to be in for Martha Quinn to hang out with you, and let's get things going with some Bon Jovi. Good morning.

0: 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Go get some coffee. 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

She was the one who introduced the hits we love during her MTV days. And she's still here playing them. 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

0: 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Martha Quinn should do a remix because that would make sense. Every weekday around this time, she likes to highlight the good in your world. What is totally awesome and making you smile?
1: I got a new job recently. 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
0: That is a triple win. 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

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King of Pop, if you've seen the Michael biopic, oh, you already know how good Jermaine's son, Jafar, did playing his Uncle Michael. I'm sure Michael would be proud. Taking you back to Thriller with this one.

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The power of love. Whew, it is a powerful thing for sure. I'm Christian from Martha Quinn. You know what else is powerful? A dandelion. Yes, the

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1: I dedicate this to the Nerf fans. You know, Nerf guns and Nerf balls. 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Yeah.

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0: 99.9 KGOR. Siblings, sometimes it's not always easy to live with them. And I think two sisters in music who can tell that story best is Ann and Nancy Wilson. They have definitely had their fair share of drama. I'm Christian from Martha Quinn, and it is time for some news that rocks. It looks like they finally put their differences aside. They were able to go out on a tour, but Ann Wilson of Heart just started her own different kind of tour this week in her hometown of Seattle. And it is a tour with a screening of her documentary, In My Voice. And one of the things that's noticeably missing in this documentary about her life and her personal archive of home footage and photographs and journals is her sister. And it turns out it's not because of anything bad. It's just because Nancy Wilson said she didn't want to take part in it because she has her own stories to tell in her own voice and in her own time. So we'll look forward to hearing those stories. And in the meantime, if you're interested, keep an eye out for Ann Wilson's new documentary, In My Voice. That's your news that rocks. I'm Christy here from Martha Quinn.
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Omaha's greatest hits, 99.9 KGOR. This band has amazing music, yes, but some of the best concert t-shirts known to mankind as well. It's Def Leppard. I'm Christian for Martha Quinn.

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0: 101.9 KGOR, Omaha's greatest hits. We're going to Disneyland. It's usually something people say after they win or there's a big celebration. But if you win $1,000, you could just go on a whim. Disneyland, Disney World, or maybe take a Disney cruise. It's up to you. 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

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Does this sound filling? Hungry like a wolf. I'm Christian from Martha Quinn. You hear Costco's going to start adding chicken strips to the food court.

Omaha's greatest hits, 99.9 KGOR. Even with everything on TV, it still sometimes feels like there's nothing to watch. Highly recommend Billy Joel's And So It Goes documentary streaming on HBO.

0: 99.9 KGOR, Omaha's greatest hits. Hey there, my name's Christy, in for Martha Quinn. I almost said in for Madonna. Got Madonna on the brain. I mean, both ladies are of the 80s and both super fabulous, but I was thinking about Madonna because turns out she's returning to the Tribeca Festival to present the world premiere of Confessions 2. Madonna has been in the music game since the 80s, and she is not stopping even in 2026. She has reinvented herself yet again, so definitely looking forward to seeing what Madonna has in store for all of us this year.
1: Now, here's your chance to win $1,000. 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Enter it now.
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Hey there, I'm Christian from Martha Quinn, and here's a fun fact. 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

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I think it might be time for my afternoon coffee. My name's Christy. You're from Martha Quinn.

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Omaha's greatest hits, 99.9 KGOR. I'm Christy here for Martha Quinn. She's taking some time off, but I'm having a great time hanging out with you. It's my time for today, though, so I got to get out of here. I'll leave you with this one. Be nice to yourself. Peace.

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99.9 KGOR and Lucy Chapman coming off of the Nebraska primaries. I thought, well, let's do some Nebraska trivia or weird facts about Nebraska. This one's not so much weird as I honestly didn't know this. Nebraska means what? The word Nebraska, what does it mean? And I'll tell you in 7 minutes. Oh, if you get this right, you are a true Nebraskan or a transplant. They just wanted to know everything about us, which is good for you. Hang on. I've got music on the way for you. Coming up from Billy Joel first, Bon Jovi on KGOR.

0: 99.9 KGOR. I'm Lucy Chapman. Weird, silly, dumb trivia, or just some odd facts. You get what you get. 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Nebraska is the native Oto word for the Platte River, which means flat water. That's what the meaning of Nebraska, the word, is. I did not know that. I think Omaha, and you can correct me, Lucy at KGOR.com, I think Omaha means something like mud that sticks to you. I heard that someplace once. Hang on, I have got some great music for you coming up from Billy Idol on Omaha's Greatest Hits, 99.9 KGOR.
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R-I-C-H, that is the national... 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

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That's coming up on Friday night at the Omaha Community Playhouse. We'll do this just about after, just a few minutes after 5. 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

0: 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Don't forget, all this week I've got more free stuff after 5. That is tickets to Hairball at the Stir Concert Cove. So that's going to be a great show. You are very familiar with Hairball. 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How better to celebrate than with a free concert with Here Come the Mummies? 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

0: Hall & Oates on Omaha's greatest hits, 99.9 KGOR. My friend Carmen is so stoked about Night Ranger coming to the Omaha area. An evening with Night Ranger at the Astro Amphitheater in La Vista, Nebraska. And she is already in line. All right, well, not actually, but coming up tomorrow from 10 a.m. until 10 p.m., you can get tickets before they go on sale to the general public for that Night Ranger concert at the Astro Amphitheater. It's at Ticketmaster. You got to use the pre-code KGOR. That's KGOR to get those tickets. Belinda Carlisle on the way and Phil Collins coming up on KGOR. First, let's head out to the streets. Get your first look at traffic.
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2: Checking that Wednesday afternoon drive, pretty routine, but slow going still eastbound 480 past 13th Street downtown. Going to find the JFK northbound slow between Q Street and F Street, and southbound JFK, that's jamming up between Chandler and Highway 370. No new accidents to report. That's a look at traffic. I'm Steve Parker.
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7: A textbook 82 and sunny this afternoon. It cools down overnight with a 20% chance of showers tomorrow morning. Clears up mostly sunny and a high of 83. On Friday, 93 and sunny, and a chance of showers rolls in overnight. That leads to showers and thunderstorms for the rest of the weekend and into next week. I'm Peyton Hylock.
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I think that might be one of the best terrible movies out of the 80s. 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

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Who's ready for some free stuff after 5? 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I've got Broncos, I've got Buchanan Service Center, and I've got 2 tickets to Bye Bye Birdie at the Omaha Community Playhouse with Ann Margaret. 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

0: 99.9 KGOR. I'm Lucy Chapman. Do you need a break? I think anybody could pretty much answer that as yeah. I was talking to somebody online today and I asked them the same question twice. I thought, you know what? It's time for a vacation. I'm not getting one just yet, but if you need a little 3-minute vacation, you got to check out this comedian talking about his grandfather being held hostage. 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It really is just like a little mini 3-minute break. Let's head out to the streets. Yeah, don't watch it while you're driving. Let's head out to the streets and get another look at your traffic on KGOR.
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2: Big trouble for a Wednesday afternoon drive now. Have a crash working northbound on the JFK, and looks like all lanes are blocked between Chandler and Q Street. Northbound JFK closed between Chandler and Q Street. Otherwise, just seeing the usual heavy traffic. Eastbound Dodge coming out of the 680 interchange, heavy over to 132nd Street. That's a look at traffic. I'm Steve Parker.
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99.9 KGOR, the way you make me feel, Michael Jackson. And if you're feeling kind of sad because you can't win that $1,000 because you heard the keyword, but you didn't take it to KGOR.com, that's okay. There's still time. If you heard that keyword, take it now. Get it entered unless you're driving. And then just pull over or wait till you get home. There's still time. You have about an hour, a little less than an hour from when you first hear that keyword. I've got free stuff after five on the way. Right now it's Meatloaf on KGOR.

0: 99.9 KGOR and Lucy Chapman. I've got free stuff and you want free stuff. This works out fantastic. Let's do some free stuff after five. 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Just go right to our contest page. Now, all this week, and we do this every weekday right about the same time, all this week, I've got $20 to Broncos Hamburgers, which sounds really good right about now, and $10 to Buchanan Service Center. That's going to help out at the pump. Plus, a couple of tickets to Friday night at the Omaha Community Playhouse. Bye Bye Birdie on the big screen again with special guest Ann Margaret. Yeah, that Ann Margaret from the movie. And it's all for you today, Joyce Trafton in Council Bluffs. Joyce, you are a Free Stuff After Five winner. Congratulations. Check your email for everything you need to know. Outfield on the way. Let's head out to the streets, get another look at your traffic.
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2: Checking our Wednesday drive. Still had that accident working, but only the right lane blocked now. Northbound on the JFK past Chandler. Traffic still really jammed through there. They had all lanes blocked earlier. Hanging on with the heavy stuff downtown. Eastbound 480 past 13th. And still really slow out of the 680 interchange westbound on Dodge over past 132nd. That's a look at traffic. I'm Steve Parker.
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17: We could see some showers and thunderstorms at the end of this week into the weekend. Tonight, mostly clear, low 56. A 20% chance of showers Thursday morning, high 82. Some clouds Thursday night, low 59. Sunny on Friday, high 93, before a 30% chance of showers on Friday night. I'm Elaine Lee Irvin.
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No crying. 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Oh, if only that were true. 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

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Any song that can make you giggle is a good song. And it's a giggle in a very good way. New Kids on the Block, love it. I want to highlight, with your moment of dog, I want to highlight the amazing work that drone rescue operators are doing. This isn't a video from Omaha, but they do kind of the same thing. You got to see it. 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

0: Cars on Omaha's greatest hits, 99.9 KGOR, which is what I'm sure you're cursing right now while you're trying to drive home. The cars all around you. All right, not those cars. Cars the band. How about some free stuff where you're going to hear all kinds of arena rock and great ballads? It's Hairball, and it's this Friday night at Stir. I have got two tickets for you, Diane Zacek in Lincoln. Diane, you have won some tickets to Hairball at the Stir Concert Cove. It's more free stuff after five. Sometimes we do this. Always be on KGOR.com. 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You can get registered to win some pretty amazing prizes. Madonna, coming up. Let's head out to the streets, get a look at those cars. We'll check your traffic on KGOR.
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2: Checking our Wednesday drive. Still a mess here northbound on the JFK with that accident still blocking the right lane just past Chandler Road. And now you're jammed all the way back to Highway 370 northbound on the JFK. Opening up westbound on Dodge, still a little bit slow coming out of the 680 interchange, but picks up pretty quickly for you there, and no other problems working. That's a look at traffic. I'm Steve Parker.
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If you're a big fan of Night Ranger, it will feel almost like it's a prayer answered. I don't know. The Astro Amphitheater in July. They will be there. And coming up tomorrow morning at 10 a.m. until 10 p.m., you've got 12 hours to get on Ticketmaster and buy those tickets to Night Ranger and Evening with Night Ranger with the presale code KGOR. 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

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We could see some pretty good storms move through on Sunday night. I know it's only Wednesday or third Monday. I know it's only Wednesday. So, who knows? 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

99.9 KGOR. What would you do with an extra $1,000? There are a lot of things that I am thinking about, like buying a car part or just, you know, putting it in the bank and saying, whoo, cushion. Either way, it's the $1,000 payday, and we are still playing. Your next chance to do that comes up tomorrow morning, 9 o'clock, with David and Meredith. Don't leave, though, because I've got music on the way from Michael Jackson and Billy Joel on KGOR.

99.9 KGOR. I'm just going to say it. What is going on with the bridges of Sarpy County? Not the movie. That would be Madison County. But the bridges of Sarpy County. The Fort Crook Road Bridge southbound, that's been closed for I don't even know how long. But I do know there's really no end to it. They don't know when that bridge will be fixed or replaced. Now the on-ramp from Cape Heart to 75 southbound, that ramp is closed for bridge work. So Sarpy County, what's going on? John Mellencamp on KGOR.

0: 99.9 KGOR CCR, taking it down to the corner. You can take it down to the Pinewood Bowl in Lincoln to see Sticks and Cheap Trick. That's going to be an amazing show. And it's going to still be warm, or cool out. May 24th is coming up this month. So it's going to be cool out. You don't even have to worry about getting too hot. You might not have to worry about getting in either. Here's what I want you to do. No, don't come to the stage door. I don't think there is one anyway. 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

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I've got John Tesh all lined up for you next. 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